to Blacks. I am the truth, the solution, the question, reality, consciousness. I am God, the ultimate presence.

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No memories at all. Just a tiny freezing wind in my back. And I was sitting there, singing a song I had never heard before. Suddenly, a voice told me, "Keep on singing, little boy, and raise your arms for the big black sky. Raise your arms the highest you can, so the whole universe will glow."

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I called it again and again, but all I heard was the echo in the light.

0: 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We are the world.
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and you say Paris City, and you say New York City. Jazz Liberators with the live motivator. Check it out, y'all.

I need a sound, I need a beat, I need a stop, people are slow it down. I want it hardcore, I want it deep, I want it now. And I want more, give me a chance, man, make it work now. I made a wish, I want help, I'm on a rescue, I'm gonna pull it up. I want it deep, I want it now. And I want more.

Now, whether or not you thought that joke was funny, it raises some interesting scientific questions. Why did so many people find it amusing? What makes a good joke? What is humor? Why do we laugh at all? These are actually complicated questions, and there are multiple hypotheses as to what humor is and why we laugh. Let's spend a little time exploring what exactly tickles our funny bone. One strategy for studying humor is to start by finding out what

Biologically, laughter is a human universal that starts around 3.5 to 4 months of age. It's an automatic reaction to amusing stimuli or tickling. Mechanistically, it's a series of staccato segments that are each about 1/15 of a second, separated by about 1/5 of a second. Laughter is usually full of vowels as well, hence the familiar ha-ha or ho-ho. We rarely laugh alone. Laughter may actually aid in social bonding, helping bring us closer together. Helping bring us closer together. Bring us closer together. Together. Together. Together. Together. Together. It's hard to be angry and laugh at the same time. In fact, there is an ounce of truth to the saying, laughter is the best medicine.

One theory is that humor is due to incongruity. We laugh when there is a disconnect

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Although we have a lot of theories about why we laugh, we honestly don't really know precisely what makes things funny. But maybe we don't have to. Maybe some jokes are best left unanalyzed.

0: 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Now? I am Shorty. 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
1: I am
0: Shorty.
2: I am Patrick.
0: Don't do that.
2: I'll be the biggest.
0: I am Shorty.
2: In the world.
0: IB411.
3: I am Jack. And
0: I am Shorty.
4: I'd be a psychiatric attendant.
0: I am Tasha. I be short.
5: I'm Devin. 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
1: Of course, this is just a skirmish. 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

0: The Taoist monks had good intention playing doctor with what God's got. We saw divine intervention rattle through the bones of everybody that was ever shot.
1: I wanna be a warrior so I can understand, but I don't wanna know what it's like.

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It's an automatic reaction to amusing stimuli or tickling. Mechanistically, it's a series of staccato segments that are each about 1/15 of a second, separated by about 1/5 of a second. Laughter is

0: That's just how I feel.
1: 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I figured you weren't going to be back here on time anyway. Look, shit, I just want to get out the house, man. This man is on one. He feeling good. And a motherfucker. Shit, I'm trying to get my thing going, too. I'm going to Maryland house. Just bring my car back. Shit, he made it. He feeling good. 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
2: He got a big old fat ass, girl, I want your body, cause of that big old fat ass, girl.
1: See, he has hell. Shit, he ain't even tripping off them dominoes no more. Just bring the car back.
2: Did somebody say dominoes?

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1: Fuck, I'm tired of this shit. I'm tired of fucking.

0: 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Lord God, I come to you a sinner.
1: Lord God, I come to you a sinner.
0: And I humbly repent for my sin.
1: And I humbly repent for my sins.
0: I believe that Jesus is Lord.
1: I believe that Jesus is Lord.
0: I believe you raised him from the dead.
1: I believe you raised him from the dead.
0: I would ask that Jesus come into my life.
1: I would ask that Jesus come into my life.
0: And be my Lord and Savior.
1: And be my Lord and Savior.
0: I receive Jesus to take control of my life.
1: I receive Jesus to take control of my life.
0: And that I might live for him from this day forward.
1: And that I may live for him from this day forward.
0: Thank you, Lord Jesus, for saving me with your precious blood.
1: Thank you, Lord Jesus, for saving me with your precious blood.
0: In Jesus' name, amen.
1: In Jesus' name, amen.
0: All right now, remember this day, the start of a new life, your real life.
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I'm leaving this morning, if I had a word right to blind, I feel mistreated, girl, you know now. I don't mind leaving this morning, if I had a not right to blind.

They drank the sweet nectar from the morning trees and walked straight into the woods, compelled by the vengeful host. They were overcome with fear as they grew angry and restless.